0: si andan borracho, que bueno, me ayuda.
1: You're in digital 1029, the sound of now.

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Okay, oh, but yeah, they think it's still there. But nevertheless, I manifest, I'm on the tip of HOU and C and the hip hop music. Making the party people get stupid. As we put the funky, funky drumming and we lose it.

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I need you to listen here again, and I'll tell you what. She's sexy, you're sexy, I'm sexy, we all sexy. Now I'm gonna need you to do this again for me, alright?

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1: How many people out there now with the old school, old school, now with the old school, old school, old school, now with the old school, old school, old school, now with the old school, old school, old school, now with the old school, old school, old school, now with the old school, old school, old school, now with the old school, old school, old school, now with the old school, old school, old school, now with the old school, old school, old school, now with the old school, old school, old school, old school, old school, old school, old school, old school, old school, old school, old 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old school, old school, old school, old school, old school, old school, old school, old school, old school, old school, old school, old school, old school, old school, old school, old school, old school, old school, old school, old school, old school, old school, old school, old school, old school, old school, old school, old school, old school, old school, old school, old school, old school, old school, old school, old school, old school, old school, old school, old school, old school, old school, old school, old school, old school, old school, old school, old school, old school, old school, old school, old school, old school, old school, old school, old school, old school, old school, old school, old school, old school, old school, old school, old school, old school, old school, old school, old school,

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